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0: 334. We received a 911 call that was pinging at 407 Fairline Drive, 407 Fairline Drive. 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He stated that he called the wrong number. I tried to get him to verify information for me, and he hung up.
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0: 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Via Burgundy PT Cruiser.
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0: So, yes, I am.

Next up, Greenfield EMS here. Respond to 2340 Highway 124, 2340 Highway 124 in Greenfield. It's going to be for a 75-year-old female. Has a JP drain. She's not acting right. She's very weak. Has fever and vomiting. Timeout, 2024.

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0: 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She says all the charges add up to be over $1,000 missed from her account. She's trying to contact the bank. She's not able to get through to anyone there.

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0: 203, if you would call in for a moment, please. I've got a subject on hold. Need to speak to a Dresden officer.
1: Yeah.

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1: Personally.

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0: Have a call, 1618 Etheridge Levy, 1618 Etheridge Levy Road. 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
1: Yeah, 10-4. 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
1: 4. 33, you want to see what you can do? 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
2: 5-8 copy and route down to Jackson. 4 souls on board, 120 in the field, 25 en route, RAF 2, HFE 1417, and you are a positive Skytrak. Have a safe flight.

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1: 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Your number got cut off.
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0: the 421. 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

0: 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Can you or another deputy who's at 10-6 call to dispatch?
1: 10.

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0: Just want to advise you, we had a caller report that she is on one of the churches on Highway 124 with a blown out tire. She hit one of those pieces of concrete. Did advise her to try to call through 911 to give me her exact location. We're trying to get some more information of where she's going to be at.
1: It's probably going to be at Church of Jesus Christ across from the timber place.
0: 10-4.

31, Airvac 31, I have a scene flight request coming for you out of Kenton, Obion County, Kentucky. I'm sorry, Tennessee. Heading of 224 degrees at 10 nautical miles, 10. Card number of 084837. How copy?

0: Alpha 31, we can accept. It's going to be at 558 Alpha Echo. Crew is going to be Harper, Story, and Smith, RA2. May not be relevant, but please let the caller know. We might not be able to do this instead of convective activities as well.
1: A good copy. We have you accepting on 558 Alpha Echo with Harper, Story, and Smith with an RU2, and we will advise the caller you might not be able to do that. Thank you.

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0: Have you already gotten her 28 and driver's license number?
1: 1050. Her phone was breaking up very badly. We lost connection with her.
0: Campbell.

0: 6, everything. We're 97 at the debris in the road.
1: 10-4. Just be advised, I went ahead and contacted State Highway back just to advise them that we've had 2 other calls about it. One being someone did hit one.
2: 31,
0: contact. Just worth a little stuff.
1: 10-4.
3: 33-17, I'm probably just east of you. I've cleared out 2 different spots. I think it's going to be scattered quite a ways.

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Echo 4-3, radio test only, how copy? That's affirmative. We've got you loud and clear on our end, and that is going to be a standby only at this time. Also, make contact with the caller to let him know that you guys are good for it, and he advised that he used to work for the Martin base, and apparently they flew this patient before, so he shouldn't have an issue fitting, but we will have another aircraft on standby in the background. No copy.

0: 633.
1: I'll be back tonight. 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She's probably going to leave her vehicle here overnight until insurance can get a tow truck.
0: 10-4.

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0: Paul Nora William, 114. Me in the parking lot at co-op.
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0: Yo, we're off of 87 over to the scene in Kenton. We have 4 minutes and route, 3 4 on board. Fuel sitting at 150, RE's at 2, HSC 900, at part 135.
1: VAC 31, this is happy to be left on 119.4629, en route to the scene. 3 4 150 appeal, 4 minute ET, RA2, 900 HFE, part 135. I believe I gave you additional on the phone. If you need it again, I'm more than happy to give it to you. Card number is 084-837. Your pause is catcher. Have a safe flight.
0: More time, please, for 31. Thank you. 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
1: No worries. Ground contact is unit 895 on 205. You're going to be responding to a six-year-old female. That's six-year-old female, blood in stool with stomach pain. Card number is 084-837. Have a safe flight.
0: Thank you much for swapping to 205-31.

0: 6 and the I'll be back tonight. Everything east of the Church of Jesus Christ of McKenzie is clear.
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1: Three, three, three.
0: 3-5, Roy Lincoln, John.

Yeah, so we come back on our 2021 Kia registered to a Nicholas D'Agusta out of Raymer, Tennessee. Insurance confirmed, registration current.

143, is that Cub? 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

0: 3-1, looking at the radar here near Memphis, the one cell that I would have been concerned about seems to have dissipated. The two that are to the south of Memphis are going to continue to move towards the east, so I don't think they're going to impede your path there. I'm not seeing any further development at this time. If you are comfortable being within 20 miles of the cells that are to the south of Memphis, then you should be fine to continue there, but I'm going to leave that to be your call.
1: Yes, ma'am. I appreciate the take. That's pretty much what I saw. Thank you.
0: OCC clear.

0: Hotel 31 on North South, got a flight plan. Well, I'm seeing Kent heading over to La Bonner Children's in Memphis. We have 40 minutes of flight time. Four souls on board, fuel sitting at 120 minutes. RA's at 2, HFE 1600, part 135.
1: Hot B31 heavy amount to LeBonner. 4 souls for 13540 Germany, TRA 2120, field 1600 HFE, or positive sky chart, have a safe flight.

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3: Hospital Martin with 3 SOCOM Bravo 135, 130 minutes under fuel, 12 minutes in route, RA 2 HFV of 785, you're showing positive skyjack under RA number 1194513, and I have Brother when you're ready.
2: Go ahead.
3: So you're going to be responding to the ER for a 355 pound patient, 355 pounds, hypotension. Patient will be on a vent in approximately 3 drips. No other special equipment noted at this time. Going to direct to Madison County General. I'll copy.

0: 608, well, extra patrol at 471 Wall Road in Dukenham.
1: 10-4. 16.
2: Yeah. Go ahead.
1: Just to advise, we just got a call for a tree that's down blocking the roadway. It's going to be Christmasville Highway where it intersects with Highway 124. We've already let the highway department know.
2: Hey, well, I'll be in route from the license.
1: 10-4.

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0: 045 Boy Queen Charles Boy. Be on South Meridian just after the New Dollar General.
1: Thank you.

对的，有一段时间。5 8 2 9 6 3 1 4. Yeah, we know it. Yeah, well.

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1: Is off the deck. I'm volunteer headed to Jackson General. Time and route 23 minutes. We've got four on board with 105 minutes of fuel. RA is a 2. HSE 1142, pont 135.
2: Great, copy. Heavy on route to Jackson Madison County General Hospital, Four Souls, pont 135, 23 minutes, 105 fuel, RA 2, 1142 HSE. 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Have a safe flight.
1: 143.

prison area, EMS, got a call at 400 Red Hill Road, 400 Red Hill Road. Had a 46-year-old female who has fallen, has injured her shoulder blade. I'm out. 102.

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2: 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His father had fallen in the house, refusing him to us. He was picked back up and placed in a bed.
1: Ten four.

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0: 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Property checks, Chestnut Road. 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

0: Contact 31, transfer flight request. Coming out of Baptist Memorial Hospital, Union City, in Union City, Obion County, Tennessee. Going to Jackson Madison County General Hospital in Jackson, Tennessee for a 98.4 kilogram patient, 98.4 kilos, showing a bearing of 303 degrees, distance of 10 nautical miles, card number 084885. I'll copy.
1: Forecasting visibility for low company minimum set arrival.
0: We have you declining Jackson, forecasting low visibility at time of arrival. I do appreciate you checking. Are there any destinations you might be able to get to? Are there any other destinations you might be able to get into?
1: To be honest, I'd be very hesitant to leave base at this time. We saw quite a bit of ground fog on the way home from Memphis. CF dew point spreads are married up pretty much throughout the service area. I think I might just stay at the house for a while.
0: Happy, sounds like a good plan, staying at the house. We'll talk to you on the next one.

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1: Next available EMS in the Gleason area. 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Have a male possibly had a stroke. Time out 318.

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1: 10-4.
0: Five, go ahead.
1: Be a 65-year-old male. Caller advised he fell last night and he's been sick with some kind of a virus. Said he just got to where he couldn't walk and he's not able to speak and all right now.
0: That's tough.

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0: Be advised, test contact with Carryback. Be advised, pulse going 6 out of Carroll. We'll have a 15-minute ETA pending a weather check if they're able to accept.
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1: Five on nine, try it again. I copied that route back, but I couldn't get the rest of your traffic.
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Martin Fire, stand by for a page. Martin Fire, respond to 516 South Macomb Street, 546 South Macomb Street. Got a patient who is in the floor at this time. Got a broken shoulder, unable to get up on her own. She is not injured from the fall. Timeout is 435.

Dispatch Ladder 1, Officer on scene advised to come to the back door. He was able to make in. On scene 446.

0: 203. 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James's showing entry, exit, interior motion.
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1: The only thing else that the alarm company could advise is it was showing zone 10 side door and zone 12 motion. No key holder contact at the time of call.
0: Yeah.

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0: Back in service. 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
1: Ten four.

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Fire and fire, have a request for an ambulance, 113 Gardner Hines Road, 113 Gardner Hines Road, lot number 7, have a female having difficulty breathing.

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0: A report of a deer that's been hit on Highway 45 in Bob Short Drive at Sharon. It's going to be in the northbound lane. They advised the deer was still alive.
1: General.

0: next up EMS Greenfoot area. Got a call at 110 Melrose Street in Greenfield. That's 110 Melrose Street in Greenfield. Hospice nurse saying that she found that her patient has passed away. She was not under hospice care yet, and they're needing EMS to confirm her death. Time out, 706.
1: 110 Melrose. Hospice nurse found a patient passed away. Handle.
2: 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I'll be out at Budget Inn for 29.
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0: Channel 4, I've checked the lane from the bypass all the way down to Shelton. No 1025 with that deer. I'll be back tonight.
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0: 1 Sunshine, everybody stand by, Scene Fire Crescent. You can stand by this time. It's going to be Union City, Tennessee, Albion County. That is 303 degrees, 10 nautical miles. Part number 084932. I'll copy.
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0: Alpha 3-1, we'll be able to accept, we won't be able to go to Nashville, but the other receiving facilities are good. We'll be Lacey 11R 558 Alpha Echo RA1.
1: I'll be accepting Lacey 11 Mar 558 Alpha Echo RA1. This is listed as a standby. It came in as a web order. I do have further now if you'd like it. Again, the card number is 084932. Came in as an 85-year-old male. Fall, left hip pain, possible finger dislocation. Unit 894 on the 205. Is responding, and the hospital helipad is where they have it listed as LZ. Copy.
0: 3-1, Roger. And this facility is standby, correct?

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0: 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I'm going to be at 321 Mill Street, Sharon, civil process.
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0: 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Anything we request after this will be for the scenario unless I state otherwise. 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
2: 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She's needing a civil paper out of box 2.
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0: 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I have one patient that has gone unconscious inside the oven here at Stanley Black & Decker. 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
1: I have one patient that's gone unconscious inside the oven. It's Stanley Black & Decker. We'll be setting up rescue 845.

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6, 14 County Avenue, we have that 208 Oakland Street, Martin, civil process. 10-4.

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Can't have 4 County, this house is going to be vacant. I'm back tonight. 10-4.

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1: Decker at 920.
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2: 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I'll be 10-6, someone saying in regard to possible indecent exposure.
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0: 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Volunteer.
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I'll call in 4. 10-4.

0: 202. Good. 202, I'll make contact with Henry County at 8-5. They're going to run out there and advise him he is trespassed.
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0: 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Go ahead. County, 502 is going to be en route to Unity for patient transfer back to Dyer Nursing and Rehab.
1: 10-4, so out 949.

0: 6-14.
1: Yeah.
0: I have a report of a large piece of concrete. It's going to be bypass 22, an industrial park. They said if you take industrial park and turn on the 22 like you're going to Union City, it would be there at the, by the ramp, at the end of the ramp in the highway, large piece of concrete.
1: Six, have you forward 6-14, I'm coming in sharing, let me turn around and get that for you.
2: Negative, I'm here in Martin now. I'm turning around, heading back that way.

0: County, 502 is out at Unity in Martin.
1: Yeah, 1002.
2: All units, stand by to copy Lolo out of Henry County. All units, please Lolo for a 2014 gold Nissan Murano. Tag's going to be 785, Boy David Lincoln Mary. It's going to be driven by a Barbara Conger. Female, she has dementia. She left her residence in Henry County this morning. Unknown direction of travel. This contact is made. Check welfare and notify Henry County. Greenfield. 10, full good. Gleason. County units.
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1: Yeah.
0: Welfare check. The address will be 231 5th Street, 231 5th. Complain about she hasn't been able to get a hold of her mother in a couple of days. She would like someone to check on her. Well, female's name is going to be a Karina Perkins.
1: 10-4, give me those numerics one more time.
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0: 10-4.
2: .424, they advise she drives a 2011 black Ford Taurus.
1: 10-4, there's no vehicle here.
2: 10-4, they advise that that vehicle was in there, she may not be there.
1: 10-4, well, I'll be back 10-8, no contact.
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1: Two,
0: 911 call for a lift assist for a 71-year-old male at 448 Hennings Lane, Wesley Apartment, between the location of H and D building.
2: 10-4, Tennessee.
1: 10-4.

0: Spartan Fire, be aware that there is currently no visible injuries or bleeding, but the patient does have a history of cardiac issues and CDA.
1: Spartan Fire, copy. 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
0: Neil Charlie Repo, negative on local 49.
1: Well, what's it, Revo 4?

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1: 502.
0: County 502 is going to be transporting routine to 1124 North Main Street in Dyer.
1: So you're transporting 1020.

0: Paramedic 3 is going to be clear of that call of the birth of care. And what were the merits for the lift assist on landing planes?
1: In the first call, it is 448 Hanging Plain. It's Wesley Apartments, and the man was located between buildings H and D. Medic 3 en route, 1023.

0: 47. Tower 47. Yeah, with a vehicle that's running the ditch. It's going to be 303 Neal Street. Got a Tennessee 28 getting ready.
1: 10-4, go ahead.
0: 0 Paul David 7155. You see if you got a phone number for that.
1: 10-4, standby.

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Have requests for an ambulance at 202 Evergreen Street in Greenfield, 202 Evergreen Street in Greenfield. Have a male having a seizure. How about 1038?

0: 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You want me to try and call it?
1: Careful, please, and have them meet me down here on Mill Street where their car's at.
0: 10-4.

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1: 509, go ahead.
0: This is going to be a 79-year-old male, has a history of seizures. He had stopped seizing at this time. They have him sitting in a chair. He had a heart ablation about 2-3 years ago, and he had a past history of a stroke.
1: Stopping.

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0: Sheriff and route to 123 Manley Street for a transfer to Jackson.
1: Medic 1, in transit to 123 Manley Street for a transfer to Jackson, 1044.
0: Disregard.
1: 332.
0: I'm good.
1: Just to let you know, we've got EMS going to 202 Evergreen Street, 202 Evergreen Street, for a male that had a seizure.
0: Yeah.

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0: 332. 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They're requesting an officer out there.
1: 1103.
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0: Civil.

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0: 47. I got a Tennessee deal when you're in.
1: Go ahead.
0: 063-651-711. Check status, 29 local, NCIC. And can you confirm insurance on that 28 I ran earlier?
1: Tampa.

0: 547 AE 1012.
1: Go ahead.
0: That DL is going to be suspended for failure to appear to court. Now the Weekly County, he's clear 29. Insurance is confirmed.

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for the laws about Class D, no gun, no restrictions, or injury class one for speeding in 2020.

0: 6-4-1-98-6-4. 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
1: Yeah,

0: 614, do you have a first name?
1: Can't think of the first name. It's going to be the shorter brother.
2: Are you referring to Jeffrey Jackson?
1: Yeah, I believe so. That's the shorter one, correct?
2: Tampa.
0: Six 14 is going to be negative.
1: 10-4, thank you.

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Going to be a rough heading 303, 10 nautical, card 085021. I'll copy.

0: 6 14 County. I'm going to be at 1017 Haygood Road in reference to criminal summons.
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6:14. Sammy, I'm back tonight. 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

0: 去了就。
1: Hello, landline 911 at 122 North Parkway Street, 122 North Parkway Street there in Dresden.
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0: Sì.
1: Hey, gas drive off at Country Corner. It's going to be a white SUV, Silverado, with a camper top on it. So advise, I didn't know which direction it was headed. The 28's going to be 658 Boy Charlie, Charlie Victor.
0: Ten four. Who does that come back in? What's the address?

0: 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He lives in Union City.
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0: 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I'll be 98 from here. Individual weed eating in the front yard. He stated code 1.
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64 Tank County. I'll be 97 on Highway 45 in reference to that deer strike. 10-4.

0: So, and I'm not even in two citations. The property owner said he could leave the car there for a couple of hours, but he had to come and get it.
1: 10-4.

0: Weekly County, 505. 505 is back in the county.
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0: 610 County. 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
1: Chandler.

0: fuel to other than the there's no criminal offense in the character.
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0: Tampa.

0: I got a call at 581 Nanny Road. That's 581 Nanny Road, just outside of Martin. 46-year-old female. She's semi-lethargic, having some chest pain.
1: Five copy. We'll be en route.
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1: 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She can't take nitros. Blood pressure is going to be 155 over 105, pulse is 62, and color advised she has taken 81 milligrams of aspirin.

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1: Last unit.
2: We copied your last traffic.
1: 10-4.

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0: 6-14.
1: Six thirty four,
0: just be advised. I got a mail from 878 Bullock Store Road, McKenzie. He's coming up here to the SO to make a fraud report.
1: Hey,

0: Merrick 3-1 SIMCOM, have a standby scene flight request. Can standby at this time. It's going to be Weakley County, Tennessee, town of Latham. That is 052 degrees, 10 nautical miles. Card number 085051. How copy?
1: SIMCOM 3-1, standby for the chip.

0: Miles 3-1, we're about to decline again for Thunderstorm building up in the base and also en route to receive the facility.
1: Copy, thanks for checking.

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2: 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They got them fancy ones that can fly in this weather.

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1: Martin Fire, copy. 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

0: Korean route. Currently, it's just high fever, nauseous, lethargic, a little bit of a mix. They said it's not her normal behavior.
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0: Be 10-6, 122 East North Street. We're going up to a 29 we have on somebody.
1: 10-4.

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1: 政府。

424. 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
1: Yeah.

0: 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Laurel got extra patrol on Holly Street, please.
1: Tampa.
2: Two old two, Ken. Being out to the jail, start knowledge 704-48.
1: Yeah.

143, transfer flight request, come out of Baptist Union City, going down to Jackson, Madison, Jackson, Tennessee, 180-pound patient, card 085-081, 085-081.

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0: I got a 911 at 405 South 2nd Street. Call on the phone was saying she was wanting a number to the mayor's office in Dresden, and then she hung up on me.
1: Careful.

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0: 10-4.
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1: 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Could be a white vehicle headed towards Dresden.
2: County, where are they coming from and what kind of vehicle?

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1: 10-4, do we know if it's a car, SUV, or what?

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0: Cancel.

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1: Anvil.
0: It's also going to be a Buick, not a Toyota.
2: Five 47, I'll be back at Mill Street 1-4-4.
0: Stanford.

0: County. It's the caller, the one with the flashers on.
1: 10-4, that's going to be the one driving reckless.

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1: 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It's an older female. She's calling behind the house. She'll be in the backyard. She's declined EMS. She's just wanting somebody to help her up.
0: 24. Give me those numerics one more time.
1: 117 Church Street.

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1: And four. 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
0: Good.
1: Kentucky King 10999481, Check 29, Obion in Fulton County, Kentucky.

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0: Thanks, Betty. 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
1: Good for. I'll be back tonight. 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
0: Chandler.

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1: Or just love that.
0: Careful.

0: 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I'll be out at Southfield Apartments, Apartment Delta 7 for a civil.
1: Cameron.

0: I'm good. I got a call from a reckless driver coming up South Meridian by Dollar General. Give me a black Dodge Ram, disabled tags, that's all they gave me.
1: 10-4-97 in the area.
0: Yes.
1: Is it coming from Bradford area or coming from the north?
0: Coming from Bradford area.
1: Example.

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1: Yeah.
0: 133, Boy Lincoln, Zebra Young.

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1: 进入。
0: 6-1, that'll be 81 with that vehicle, 89 in Corinth Road.
1: Here.

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1: Yeah.
0: 5, 6, 8, 4, 3, 5, 4, 7, 7, 29.

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1: 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It's 8110 Highway 22, 8110 Highway 22. Have a male in his 40s who fell. He hit his head. It is bleeding. Timeout 1604.
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2: 10-4.

Certo. Capito. Having MS paged out to Greenfield Engineering at 8110 Highway 22, 8110 Highway 22. I have a 40-year-old man who fell. He just had, he's bleeding.

0: County 509, coming around.
1: Dodging en route to 8110 Highway 22 at 1605. That run number is going to be 1908. Also, be advised, this subject just got out of rehab for ALS, or ALC.

0: 509, be advised that rehab was for alcohol, and he is currently not talking.
1: Copy, 509, we on scene.
0: 1607.
1: Bring through engineering.
0: 10-4, I believe it's the one that's right behind Napa.
1: Fight this out.

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0: 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Respond to 316 Hillsborough Street, 316 Hillsborough Street. Jackson Med Link is needing a lift assist there. Their ETA is going to be 10 minutes.
1: Last check, so follow through and route.

0: 31, we're going to decline into Lunders Farms. 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
1: And 31, that's a good copy on all. Appreciate you checking.

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0: 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I'm not going to call tonight. Four 24 direct on your traffic. 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

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It's going to be for another with this time out, 1656.

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0: Good. 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
0: 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Coming back to Rebecca White, call it by they're passing big Greenhill Trail.
1: 10-4, what city?
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0: Yeah.

0: 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What was that tag again?
1: 485556, Paul David.
0: Cancel.

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1: 3036.
2: 1081 with Tennessee. One Paul David, 5556. Be on West Main and Church.
1: Are you about
2: Sheriff's
1: Center?
2: West Main near Church Street.
1: Yeah.

0: 3:32.
1: Yeah.
0: I'm back tonight. Subject's code 1, and he is swerving, but he's having some vehicle problems.
1: 10-4.
0: Good.
1: I have a call at 307 Foreshack Road, 307 Foreshack. Advised that they had a bunch of Milwaukee tools stolen.
0: Devil.
2: Okay.

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1: Five oh nine.
0: Is going to be en route to volunteer for patient transfer to the bomber.
1: Got you en route 1731. Stand by for that run number.

0: 550 Lee Street. 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
1: Martin, Tyler, Tyler.

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1: Hey.
0: Can you hear me, public service?
1: You have it coming over the net.
0: 10-4. Just be advised, I did try to make contact with that subject. She did answer. I asked her to verify the address and asked her if it was the one that had the long driveway. She said she would call me back. She was checking, and I have not received any other phone call from her yet.
1: Okay.

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1: I check. Show Medic 1 on the thing.
0: Medic 1 on scene. 1809.

0: 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Scooby Tranquility, one time routine, Le Bonheur, Memphis.
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0: Whenever one of y'all is clear, O'Brien County has sent over a ex parte they'd like us to try to serve.
1: Careful.

0: Stand by for out of town transfer. And OB going to labor and delivery in Jackson. They do have the authorization number.
1: No, I'm sorry, copy. Dispatch, we'll get that. Send it over to dispatch.

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